0: Parrott, 1 of 4 for 12 yards. Geiger, 15 rushes, 98 yards. Long of 21. Lucas Duncan, 6 rushes for 94 yards. 2 touchdowns, 73 yards was his long. Gabe McDivitt, a 19-yard run was his long on 4 carries, 42 yards overall. Parrott, 1 carry, 7 yards. Corbin McIntosh, 2 carries, 3 yards. Colton Schrader, 1 reception for 12 yards. Chase Lollaberty, 3 kickoff returns, 35 yards. Long of 18, so they aren't kicking Duncan. Two tackles for Schrader, Ellis and Pettigrew and McIntosh, R.J. Getz, Andrew Firthmiller, Tanner Ryder, and Jake Slater all with one. So first downs, 12 for the Eagles, 8 for the Lions, 5 and 9 on third down for the Eagles. 0 of 5 for the Lions, does that seem right? 0 of 5 on third down? Huh. I know this thing's been acting up, but 0 of 5?
1: That might be.
0: 1 of 2 on fourth down for Leo, 0 of 1 for us. 256 total yards for the Eagles on the ground. All right, overall 256 yards, 136 for Leo. Yeah, Mr. Leach's daughter is already a senior.
2: Wow.
0: Going to the University of Utah.
2: Yep.
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0: What a litany of accomplishments.
1: Yeah. Figured Mr. Hoppy's going to be going on for a little while.
3: 3-time individual regional champion, school record holder in 5 different events, conference record holder in 3 different events, 12-time state medalist, including outdoor, state runner-up, and indoor state champion, and the 14th fastest 3,200 meter time in Indiana history.
0: 14th fastest in Indiana history.
3: And Nike All-American. Her favorite memory is during her sophomore year, when the cross-country team won sectionals and qualified for state for the first time in 13 years. After graduation, Kenya plans to attend the University of Utah.
0: It's going to be you. Cross-country and track for the University of Utah.
3: Senior, Kenya Leach. Our next senior is Lauren Stoddard.
0: So they're going through cross-country.
3: Lauren's the daughter of Terry and Tracy Stoddard.
0: And back to the stats a minute. 136 yards on 4 total for Leo. Doesn't sound right, but 94 passing, 42 rushing. So like you said, Coach, there's the passing game outdoing the running game.
1: Yeah.
0: I wish that we could get the time of possession right. We had 28 carries for 244 yards. They had 42 carries for 15 yards. It's only 15 yards on the ground, according to these stats. Penalties, 6 for 32 for the Eagles, 2 for 15 for the Lions. No turnovers. And, ooh, the time of possession might, well, no, wait a minute. That's still too many minutes, isn't it?
1: Yeah, that's too many.
0: But anyway, we had the majority of the time of possession. Markwart, 5 of 7 through the air, 80 yards, 1 touchdown. Rager, 1 of 1 for 14 yards. Rushing,
3: in hopes to pursue a career as a
0: Paul Woods, 8 rushes, 37 yards for Leo. Marquardt kept it 4 times for 3 yards. Chandler Rager, 1 carry, 1 yard. Braxton Murdia had the touchdown from 1 yard out. Shrek, 1 carry, no yards. Sweeney, 2 receptions, 38 yards. Landon Kinshi, 2 receptions, 30 yards. Jackson Kloffenstein, 1 reception, 24 yards. Max Schreck, 1 for 2. Kickoff return, Schreck, 2 for 57 yards combined. Schwartz with 3 tackles for Leo, Miller, Woods, Treese, Smith, all with 3. Stuckey, Dole, Reynolds, Souder, Perfect, and Johnson, all 1 tackle for the Lions. And again, Eagles got on the board at 6:22 of the first. McDivitt took it in for 19 yards out. Wagner in, added the PAT to go 7-0. Kinshi, a 16-yard reception from Markwart at the 11:42 mark of the first. Zink's PAT tied it. We were even at seven. Then the Eagles get on the board. Second at 4:33, Lucas Duncan for 73 yards and a touchdown. Kick was added by Harris Wagner, 14-7 Eagles. Then Leo came back, couple penalties. The Eagles aided that drive. Murdia takes it in from 1 yard out. Zink out of the PAT to tie it at 14. Eagles just before the half, the 11:34 mark. 13-yard run by, who was that? It was Duncan.
1: Duncan.
0: I didn't write it down. 13 yards for Duncan. Wagner kick, and that makes it 21-14 at the half in favor of the Eagles. So a lot of cross-country seniors.
3: His sports include cross-country and track. His clubs include FCA and Life Guardian.
0: They got a lot of seniors graduating.
1: Yeah.
0: Been a strong senior class.
3: His favorite memory is running at Brownsburg Invitational. And after graduation, Luke plans to attend an undecided college to become a land surveyor.
0: And we've got one golfer tonight, one out of town.
3: Our next senior is Matthew Pepler. He's the son of Ryan and Jamie Pepler.
0: Matt Pepler.
3: Cross country, track, and swim.
0: Matthew Pepler.
3: Clubs include Key Club, FCA, Student Council, Student Ambassadors.
0: Coach Wilson down there.
3: National Honor Society. His accomplishments include the school record for a 4x800-meter relay. President of the National Honor Society. Cross country.
0: President of the National Honor Society for Matthew Pepler.
3: Two-time indoor track state qualifier and outdoor track state qualifier in a 4x800-meter relay. His favorite memory.
0: Did we have 20 minutes and a half tonight? I think we did, didn't we?
1: Yeah, I think it's extended.
3: At the JV Invitational. After graduation, Matthew plans to attend an undecided college to study business management.
0: So a couple more.
3: Nonprofits. Senior Matthew Pepler.
0: Wyatt Warner in the area tonight.
3: Our last senior cross country, Thomas Schmidt. Thomas is the son of Adam and Sarah Schmidt. His sports include cross country and track. His clubs include BPA and the National Honor Society. His accomplishments include honor roll and academic all state. His favorite memory is running under 18 minutes for a 5K. After graduation, Thomas plans to study business at Indiana University.
1: Technical stuff going on over there.
0: Yeah.
1: It's beyond us.
3: The last senior out there in golf is Abby Hohenstein. Abby, the daughter of Mark and Katie Hohenstein. Her sports include golf, track and golf. Her clubs include the National Honor Society.
0: Melissa Hohenstein, golf senior tonight. The other one, Isabel Wayne, is at FFA in Kalamazoo, Michigan. So.
3: NCCMA. Her favorite memory is being supported in her new sport by her family. After graduation, Alyssa plans to attend St. Francis to study nursing and pursue a career.
0: Just came out her senior year and did a nice job for golf.
3: Alyssa Hohenstein. Big hand for all these seniors in cross country and golf. Thank you for all you've done for CCHS over their 4 years here.
0: All right, so that concludes senior night for golf and cross country. And the Marching Eagles taking the field for their halftime performance. We've got about 11 minutes plus the three-minute warm-up period. So let's check out some other entities here. We'll take a look at that sectional while we've got a chance. Coach Culp and emailing sponsors. If you have email on my phone, thank you, Mr. Glaza. I do. Yes, even T-Bird has email on the phone. I know that's earth-shattering news. Actually, I've got four emails, maybe five. Oh, gosh. Don't tell Coach Bechtel I got five emails. My longtime assistant, he just loves my array of emails, one of which I don't even know how to get in. Actually, I don't see it yet. Maybe emailed it on my CCHS email. Let's check that out. So, Coach Culp. Oh, Hoppy. All right, Coach Marshall caught that, too. I was yelling that from the video. Turn guys to stay on the field. Coach Culp caught that.
1: Yeah.
0: So, Coach Culp, one of our broadcast partners. Let's see. I don't want to see where we were going to go. Mr. Glaza was going to try to email those to me. Let's just check it out. Ah, there we go. Mr. Glaza saving the day again. Oh, you brought a paper out. Well, thank you.
1: You didn't even have to get into
0: Never mind
1: email.
0: The email. So, we'll just read them while we got some time here. WJHS is brought to you by the VFW Post 5582 and their events. Open to the public, friends, families, and vets alike. The local VFW is adding games. A little slice of Vegas. The new ETAB machines are in. This new style slot machine-like game is open for play. And the Saturday treasure map is now happening every Saturday. Tickets can end up winning multiple prizes and cash, including the grand pot. For more information, the VFW is on Facebook or at 415 East Chicago Street in Columbia City. 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So those were the underwriters. Thanks for getting me. You got me four copies. They want to make sure I don't want to forget them next week.
1: You better hide.
0: Maybe I better leave two up here in case we get a home sectional game.
1: Yeah.
0: So, which we certainly hope we do. We haven't had much luck with home sectional games lately. We'll take a look at the sectional here. And we're in sectional 19 in 4A.
1: It's a tough one.
0: Yes.
1: I mean, it's just a brutal sectional. You know, I mean, any team in it could win it.
0: Well, East Noble's 4-0, obviously, on paper, the leader of the pack. Columbia City comes in 5-2, Fort Wayne North 5-2, Leo 5-2. As we look on down the way here, 4-3 for DeKalb, and that's a better than 4-3 football team.
1: Yes.
0: 6-1 is DeWanger, and Wabasee and New Haven figure to be the weaker of the eight teams. Is there 1-6, Wabasee, New Haven 2-5. So that's your sectional lineup. We'll know Sunday night if we will be home or away and who we will play. So your odds are you're going to get you've got three conference schools in there, so there's decent odds you'll draw one of them.
1: Yeah. Yep.
0: You probably like not to, maybe, at this point.
1: I don't
0: know.
1: I don't think so. I don't think that you want to draw one of them. Although, I mean, seeing them once already does help. It's hard to beat teams twice.
0: Yeah.
1: You know, you have all that stuff going in, you know, versus drawing a Dwanger who we haven't seen at all, and, you know, or Northside and I mean, I guess as a coach, I would probably want to draw somebody that I've seen.
0: Yeah.
1: That I've played against and kind of know how we match up and, you know, things we could have done better, you know, that we need to execute better this time around and, you know, vice versa. And
0: yeah. You'd like to draw a home game at least.
1: Yes, that would be huge.
0: And we have in the first round the last 10 years, I think we've maybe drawn two.
1: Yeah.
0: We've had not much luck on the draw lately. So that's the way the sectional lineup looks, and Janelle Stump says, or Schmidt says, the band is going to Scholastic State Finals on October 17th. Did not know that. Thank you for that information.
1: That's awesome.
0: Lots of people know a lot of things out there that I don't, so thanks for sending that info in. And so again, that band, or I should say that sectional is going to be a knockdown, drag-out affair. No ifs, ands, or buts about it.
1: Those top six teams are, I mean, it's just anybody's sectional.
0: So, yeah, it's going to be a meat grinder, so to speak.
1: Northside is down their stud receiver.
0: Oh, yeah?
1: Yeah, but still, even so, I mean, you're talking about another team that runs, like, they're just quick, throws the ball well, you know, puts up points. It's just, you know, Dwanger's always going to be Dwanger.
0: Yeah.
1: Yeah, it's a loaded sectional.
0: Yeah, well, we'll see. So, as we take a look around here, and so we're closing out the band performance here, it looks like. And Mora White Sox kind of went south.
1: Boy, I went from feeling good to feeling scared.
0: Yeah, burned through a lot of pitchers last night.
1: Yeah.
0: And credit Cleveland. Boy, they just teed off.
1: Yeah, Martinez had a good game.
0: Yeah. Yes, he did. So, I think we've got the crowd kind of settling back in. The food court's going strong, and it looks like they're still open down there. Had some chili from the swimming team tonight. Soccer stopped there, and I don't know what they're selling, but I talked to a couple people down there, and they have a good business going down there. So good to see. Also, the alumni golf outing next Saturday at Eagle Glen at 1 o'clock. So still use some more teams in that. More hole sponsors. So get a hold of me. Get a hold of Coach Marshall. He may know. He may want to be in the fold. Who knows? But so I don't know how your golf game is, Coach.
1: It's decent, but I'm fishing a bass tournament next Saturday.
0: Oh, wait a minute. Fishing over golf.
1: Yeah. Oh, look here. Adam Goss checking in.
0: Oh, Goss. There's a golfer. I think he still golfs.
1: Yeah.
0: Maybe we get him in the alumni outing. Need a couple.
1: Couple
0: alumni, more teams.
1: He was one of the best quarterbacks we had here.
0: Yeah.
1: Sectional winner.
0: Yep. Always good to hear from Big A. Haven't seen him for a while, but
1: me either.
0: Good to hear from him.
1: We need to hook up soon, Gossie.
0: I don't know if all the guys you know. I don't know how you hook up with them all. Big touring band guy like you.
1: Oh, no.
0: My gosh, everybody knows everybody. I don't know. Everybody thinks I know everybody, but everybody I know knows everybody. I don't know anybody, hardly. I know more of the older generations because of my dad teaching so long at Columbia City over the years. I think I know more of the older people. You guys are big time on the band tour. So who's your roadies? Are you the roadie?
1: Yeah.
0: I have heard of a roadie. I know what a roadie is.
1: Yes. No, we are our own roadies.
0: So you don't have Brian Bills being your roadie?
1: Well, I have to say Brian helps out quite a bit. Right. So
0: he's the man.
1: He is the man.
0: A little drink after that bowl of chili and all that pizza. So the Eagles back onto the field here. So we'll be set ready for second half action here in a bit. I think we had an elongated halftime due to the senior night for cross country and girls golf at half, plus the 18 senior football players and all the cheerleaders before. So a lot of seniors in the class of 27 already.
1: Yeah.
0: These numbers are getting scary, Coach. Class of 2027 coming up next spring. So,
1: yep.
0: Me and the officials back on the field.
1: Get to run down to Indy tomorrow and watch Big O in his first scrimmage. So.
0: Oh, it's a scrimmage?
1: Yeah, well, it's a scrimmage tomorrow. So, leave Columbia City 5:30.
0: I'll have to catch him when he's in the area and watch Landon play. And
1: oh, yeah. It'll be fun.
0: And Tora Holler's going to play at Bethel.
1: Bethel, yeah. Fun stuff.
0: Halftime, East Noble 62, New Haven 13. Wow. DeKalb 38, Belmont 7. Well, Belmont's been scoring some points.
1: That Norwell game was pretty close, that Norwell-Huntington North game.
0: Yeah.
1: Let me text Dusty, see if I can get an update.
0: No, that's right. Dusty. So we'll be set and ready for second half action here in a bit. It's a 21-14 Columbia City lead. I think we dressed some freshmen tonight, too. There's a look out there. So Eagles will be on defense to start the half. So some of those conference scores as expected. And the Eagles report to the sidelines after their warm-up period. And the crowd, which is pretty good now. Tailgaters going strong out there.
1: It's like 17-14. Huntington North at half.
0: Oh, wow, that is a good ball game. Yeah. Went down there and watched boys soccer last night in the sectional. Our soccer teams bowed out of tournament play this week. Congratulations on your seasons, however. Volleyball yet to go. We've got two tennis players on to the regional next week individually. So, there's Fuller on the sidelines. Okay, so here we go. 12 minutes on the board. Harris Wagner to get us underway. The Eagles will kick south to north. And Leo with three receivers back. You don't see many teams put three back.
1: No, you don't.
0: One of which is Shrek. He's had a pretty good return tonight. So Wagner to put it in play. High end over end floater going to be fielded.
1: Oh,
0: they bobble it. Look out. But they fall on it. Rager. Actually, it fumbled forward. So it goes out to the 11, I think.
1: Sometimes that's why you don't put three back there. You know, they both ran into each other trying to catch it.
0: So they're going to bring it to the 12, I believe. It'll be first and 10, Leo. 3 seconds gone after that. So here we go. It's been an impressive throwing attack. Mark Wart out of the shotgun. He's got a couple of receivers each way. I believe that's Woods in the backfield. And look out, he's back to throw. We got him. No, we let him off the hook. We lost him, man. He's finally knocked out of bounds. Man. No, they're going to roll the clock. Inside the 10, so that's a loss. Boy, we almost got him. Buddy, we got him for a loss anyway. Jake Slater.
1: Looks like McIntosh jumped, you know, anticipating the pass. And
0: so second 15, Ford Lions underway third quarter. Glad you're with us on WJHS. And then two receivers each way. Ball back to the Columbia City 7-yard line. Leo looking to pass. Mark Word over to the middle. Incomplete.
1: Oh, man, he had a man.
0: Man, he had him. Whew. We got a break there.
1: Yeah, we did.
0: Because he split our two defenders. Third down, 15, 11-11 to go in the third quarter, 21-14 Eagles. Yeah, he could have been gone.
1: Yeah, he might have been off to the races.
0: Yeah, that overthrown ball benefited the Eagles. All right, third and 15 from the Columbia City 7 for the Lions. They bring three receivers to the near side this time, one to the far side. Woods flanks Marquardt in the backfield. Marquardt back to throw. We got some heat on him.
1: Oh,
0: we got
1: yes.
0: him. Tanner Ryder back there. Jace Pettigrew as well. Who else? 54 in on that?
1: Yeah, I'm not sure.
0: Jake Slater. Pettigrew is back there.
1: I saw Ryder. Pettigrew.
0: Jake Slater. So now they're going to kick from the back of their end zone.
1: Watch those heels, boy.
0: Is that Shrek?
1: Yeah.
0: So Shrek to punt. We got it!
2: Blocked it!
0: Touchdown, Eagles! Oh!
3: Touchdown, Eagles!
0: Shrek cannot get it off. We knock it away. Hargrave recovers. Touchdown, Eagles. Block punt. Boy, what a surge there by the Eagles.
1: Wow.
3: Hey, excitement in your life, folks.
0: So Hargrave recovers the fump or the block kick. So, fumble recovery for a touchdown.
3: Eric Wagner with the extra point.
0: So Wagner on to attempt the PAT. And that's just 28 seconds into the third. Big break there for the Eagles. There's the snap, the set, the kick. It's good. No, no good.
1: No good.
3: No good. Eagles 27.
0: Wagner missed it. So 27 to 14.
1: Braxton Vaught is the long snapper.
0: Braxton Vaught is the long snapper?
1: Yeah.
0: Who'd you get that
3: Braxton
0: from?
3: Braxton Vaught is the long
0: snapper. Fuller. Well, you're okay.
1: What? And I just confirmed.
0: Well, too. I figured you're the man. Braxton Vaught?
1: Yeah,
0: what 60, grade 68.
1: In?
0: Sophomore? Is that how I'm seeing that right?
1: Yeah.
0: Okay, Braxton Vaught, the long snapper. Coach Richmond confirms. The eye in the sky, Coach Richmond. Back up. Okay, so 10:32 to go in the third. Eagles up 13 now, missed the PAT. Hopefully that doesn't come back to bite us. So we kick it right back to Leo, but we'll take a...
1: Man, that was huge.
0: Gift touchdown. Hargrave falls on a fumble or a block punt. Why do I keep calling that a fumble? Wow.
1: We don't see many block punts.
0: No. It was either going to go out of the back of the end zone for a safety or we were going to get a touchdown. We'll take the TD. They field it at the 5, out across the 10, the 15, the 20, and we lost him. But he gets out to the 30. Two slip tackles.
1: 25.
0: Trent McClellan on the tackle. The returnee was Sam Miller for the Lions. So a minute 35 going to the third. Eagles go up 27 to 14. So they've got back in the backfield, and they've got three receivers to the far side, one to the near side. They hand off to the back, and he gets tripped up initially.
3: Tanner
0: Ryder on the tackle, and that was whom that ran through there? 24.
1: 24. Yep.
3: 24 block area.
0: Paul Woods.
3: Second and 8.
0: All right, three receivers to the far side, one to the near side. Marquardt out of the shotgun, 9:52, clock rolls. Second and 8. Look out, Marquardt back to throw. Caught, first down. Boy, we were right there again. We don't get many hands on passes.
1: No, we don't. But we keep applying that pressure. He's going to make a mistake here soon.
0: We had some guys in there.
1: Yeah.
0: All right, so 9:35 to go, first and 10 at R40 for Leo. They throw a little caught. We're chasing for mine again, another 13 yards. Sweeney, 13 yards on the reception. First and 10 at our 48. So here comes Leo after the botched punt snap. And here's Woods into the pile. We stop him after 46-yard line. Or 44, I should say.
1: Yeah, 44.
0: Chase Pettigrew on the stop, second down, six. So now they're starting to move it. Two receivers each way. Marquardt out of the shotgun. And look out. Get your hands up.
1: Turn around, McDivitt.
0: Oh, yeah. There again.
1: You got. He's got to turn his head.
0: And we're just not turning around. You get called. What is it? So another pass interference on the Eagles. We had several of them last week. So they haven't even marked it off yet. So first down. Well, the penalties tonight have really given them a lot of traction. So now they're down to the 29. First and 10. Chain Gang's going to be on the move.
1: Yeah. Is that Wool and Philman over there?
0: Shouse
1: and Philman? And Wool, yeah.
0: Marquardt hands off. Here's Woods into the pile. We tripped that play up. So they're going to say no gain. 8:38 to go. Third quarter, 27-14 Eagles.
3: No gain on play. Second and 10.
0: Second down, 10 to 29, 8:23. The clock rolls. Plenty of time on the play clock for the Leo Lions. Marquardt out of the shotgun. He's got his two receivers each way. He's got Woods in the backfield. Eagles set up and ready to go. And they fake the handoff. Oh, and they got an outlet. 30, 25, 20, 15, 10, 5, touchdown. Marquardt.
1: Again, pass interference.
0: So, 27-20.
1: Just, boy,
0: that was too easy. If you're an Eagle fan, that was too easy. He had an out man or a safety valve, and he found him.
1: He did.
0: We had nobody over there. We got some heat on him. So, Marquardt, how long was that from? And that's deep kick. Good. So they're within six. 27-21.
1: We just got to be cleaner.
0: So, I don't know who that pass was to, but, boy, they marched right down the field after the mistake on the punt.
1: 24.
0: We thought it was Woods. Okay, thanks. So apparently Paul Woods was the safety valve over there on the left side as we were chasing Marquardt a bit, but give him credit. He found it out, and it was clear sailing basically down that sideline. 27-21. One of your underwriters tonight, Tim Tower, licensed realtor, certified relocation professional with Bradley Real Estate, Century 21, with over a decade of experience right here in this local market. 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Andrew Thompson, Coach Brandon Marshall here, Danny and Sierra at the station. Our thanks to you for listening tonight to Eagle Football. Eagles holding on to a precarious 6-point lead with 8:04 to go into third. A missed extra point now. Hopefully it doesn't come into play.
1: Right.
0: And they're going to pooch it. And we're going to let it run and pick it up to 20, 25, 30. Just hold on to it.
1: Yep.
0: Lala Birdie just 28-yard line, first and 10 Eagles. And now the Eagle offense has to answer the bell. We really didn't force them into anything. Third and long or anything that last drive. Mm-mm. Our penalties
1: yes
0: helped and they just rolled. Give them credit. They had a heck of a drive. So with 7:59 to go, third quarter, 27-21. Rodney and Teresa Bills are listening tonight. Shout out to the birthday drummer boy and put on a great show at the campground.
1: Thank you.
0: And is this McDivitt? He gets knocked out of bounds after what? To the 35. That's going to get us 7 yards. Second down, three. Clock stop at 7:54 to go in the third. Always good to hear from Rodney Bills and Teresa. So, paired up under center. Hands off, first man through. First down, Geiger. He drags the pile out across the Eagle 45 to the 46. So that's going to be an 11-yard pickup. Gavin Treesh on the tackle for the Lions. First and 10 Eagles. Trying to answer that Leo score. So now at our own 46, first and 10, we move towards the north goal or right to left. And here's Duncan. He gets smoked. Did he run into somebody again? What? Paul Woods on the tackle. Second and 12. So, Eagle 44, second down 12. And we get somebody out to midfield. The second man threw at it, which was Duncan, I think. Isaac Smith on the tackle. This is going to bring up third down six from midfield for the Eagles. We're going to change the play. Six and a half to go, third quarter. 17 on the play clock. Parrott looks to the bench. Shout out to Brandon and Andrew. Good job from John Roy. Welcome to the broadcast to the Roys.
1: Thank you. Big hole.
0: Big hole up the middle. First down and then some. Inside Leo territory. 11-yard pickup. Who was that?
1: Geiger.
0: Well, I lost him in the shuffle.
1: Boy, that was a big hole.
0: I need something I can see better. These glasses are good, but can't see. And there's Duncan to that short side, and he breaks a couple tackles and near a first down. He's going to get it. 9 yards. Going to be second down one.
1: Short. Yep.
0: And stop the call. Oh, wait a minute. Penalty?
1: Got a holding.
0: Another penalty on the Eagles.
1: Darn it. That'll negate that run.
0: Yep. So first down and 15. Clock rolls, 5:50 to go in the third, 27-21, Columbia City over Leo. So let's see, is that Schrader out to the near side? Everybody bunched up in the box. Parrott, here's Duncan cutting up field. And he's going to get back about six maybe. 38-yard line of Leo, so it's going to be second down and nine. Schwartz on the tackle for Leo. Second and nine. 5:08 to go. Five-minute mark. And big hole, Geiger, first down and in some, Geiger, first down. He's amazing.
1: Dude, he's just giving him the business.
0: Yep. So that's going to be what, 14 yards on the pickup? Sam Miller on the tackle for Leo. First and 10 Eagles at the Leo 24. Clock rolling, 4:44 to go into third, 27-21 Columbia City, and now what? Officials time. Officials time.
1: Looks like he's got a player.
0: They take 22 out. If that's equipment or what it is.
1: Must be.
0: So 4.5 to go. 24-yard line. Columbia City first and 10 at the Leo 24. 4:22 to go. And Geiger. Inside the 20 to the 19.
1: And he just keeps those legs going.
0: Sam Miller on the stop for the Lions.
3: All plays on the 18.
0: 4 minutes to go. Third quarter. Second down, 4 Eagles at the Leo 18. And Parrott, hands off. And Geiger, first down.
1: Just eating that left side up.
0: Injury timeout.
1: Oh, looks like Caden.
0: Yep. So an injury for the Eagles. 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The local VFW is adding games, a little slice of Vegas. The new ETAB machines are in. The new style of slot machine-like games is open for play. 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Tickets can end up winning multiple prizes and cash, including the grand pot. For more information, VFW is on Facebook in Columbia City at 415 East Chicago Street, as we intend to an injured eagle. 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Bonstead's up. Limping a little bit coming off the field. So the big man Bonstead goes with trainer Vandersault, looks like.
3: Resumes the first and 10.
0: So first and 10 at the Leo 14-yard line. 3:36, they run the clock, third quarter. Eagles looking to bounce back after giving up that quick score to Leo. And there's Geiger, cuts inside, and he's down towards the 5. Just short of a first down. Second down and a short one. We're down to the 5.
1: Short one.
0: So second down, short one, 3:07 the clock runs. Third quarter. Eagles leading by 6, 27-21. Schrader goes out as the receiver. They're on the far side, everybody bunched up in the middle. So here's Parrott. Hands off, Geiger tripped up, but he's in.
1: Touchdown, baby.
3: No Geiger, touchdown, Eagles.
0: Touchdown, Geiger. Gone for two. We go up 33-21. And in the third quarter at the 9-12 mark. Geiger from 5 yards out, was it? Or six?
1: Six.
0: Geiger from 6 yards. We will go for 2 points. Trying to get that miss extra point back. Pair it up under center. And Duncan around the corner. He's in. Two-pointer.
1: Yes.
0: Weasels in and out of traffic. Oh. Duncan, two-pointer. 35-21. And that gets the missed PAT back. So, with 2:48 to go, third quarter, Eagles back up 14. And this is a battle for second place in the conference. East Noble well on their way.
1: Yeah.
0: Blasting New Haven tonight in New Haven, and they have Belmont on the road next week. So when they beat us last week, that was essentially
1: that was it. That was the game for them.
0: For them, yeah.
1: Yeah.
0: We would have still had, in theory,
1: yeah, we would have
0: a good game with Galeo and a reasonable game with Norwell.
1: Yes.
0: So we wouldn't, but for them, with their schedule, the way it,
1: right.
0: it was, it's over as far as that's concerned. So here's Wagner to kick, 2:48 to go. Third quarter, Eagles 35, Leo 21. So Wagner, low liner, going to be fielded on the fly at the 15, the 20. And look out, but we get him. It's a 32.
3: Over 30 yard line.
0: 31, maybe.
3: Tackle by number 11, Riley Baxter.
0: Riley Baxter on the tackle on special teams for the Eagles. So 2:42 to go in the third. Lions take over, trailing the Eagles 35-21.
3: Lions, on 31 yard line.
0: So, Marquardt out of the shotgun for the Lions. Fakes the handoff. Look out. He's dancing around. We got some heat on him.
1: Jace, get him, Jace. Oh.
0: He got out of the way. Look out, 13. Incomplete.
3: Underbounds, incomplete pass.
0: Injured Lion. Ooh. That was a bang-bang play. Yeah, I don't think there was anything.
1: No, there wasn't anything malicious. He got hit pretty hard.
0: I tell you, he was open momentarily.
1: No. What's that?
0: Let's see. 19 touchdowns in a season? Huh? No. But well, good. It's good to see him up. Kinshi. Landon Kinshi.
2: Kinshi looks like he's okay.
0: He's walking off without assistance.
2: They ruled no catch on that play, by the way.
0: I didn't see if he caught it or not in the fray down there.
1: Looked like the official said he was out.
0: Carroll seems to be the team in the area.
3: They're
0: blasting whoever they're playing.
1: Yeah, I mean, my nephew plays over there. They're different.
0: Yeah, 6A.
1: Yeah.
0: All right, Marquardt on second and 10 from his own 31. And look out, pass. No flags this time. Seems like every time.
1: Yeah, it's. Gotta make sure that we don't see that ball coming.
0: And receiver. Third down, 10. That's a pretty good game, 14-14. One of our cohorts from Leo broadcast is 14-14 to Winger
1: Snyder.
0: It's at Snyder's new field. Marquardt, out of the shotgun, and we get after him, and he gets away, first down.
1: Boy, he's quick.
0: Yes, he is. Now we've got somebody down.
3: contender.
0: We've got a man down now.

0: So it's going to be after McIntosh comes off.
1: Looks like
0: first and 10 at the Leo 43. McIntosh wobbling a little bit. Yeah, it's be okay.
1: Yeah, he's
0: trainer leaves him. All right. And up the middle, and we stuff that. Paul Woods for a yard.
1: All over that run game.
0: Yeah, they've got nothing done tonight there.
1: No.
0: Tanner Ryder on the stop. Second down, 9. 2 minutes to go, third quarter. So second down, 9. Ball at the Leo 44. They work it left to Ryder towards the south goal here at the stadium. Look out. They fake the snap, and there's a hold on Leo probably.
1: Yeah.
0: Caught. And it's down to the 42, but hold your cards. The pass was caught by Foster Swaney, holding Leo. See, this crew's been impressive. They don't horse around. They keep the clock rolling.
1: They're clean. Mechanics are good.
0: Yeah, I tell you, they do well.
1: Yeah, top-notch crew.
2: Second down. 19 yards to go.
1: You know, they've never had a sectional.
0: Really? How long they've been together?
1: Not very long. I think maybe three seasons, probably. Well,
0: hopefully they get one here.
1: Yeah.
0: All right. They send three receivers to the near side on second and 19. Ball 0-34 for the Lions. Back to throw Mark Wirt. Look out. He's dancing around. We got some heat on
1: Ryder just missed him.
0: And he dumps it off, and this is Woods. Paul Woods is going to get 8 of those yards back and be third down and 11.
1: Every time we get pressure, they seem to just have somebody.
0: Yep. Yeah. They got that safety valve over there. Under a minute, Levi Baxter on the tackle. Third and 11 for the Lions. Ball thrown 42 to Leo. Dangerous team, obviously. We lead it by 14, but you can't take a playoff. Look out. Oh, we got
1: there. We
0: got in there. Pettigrew. No. Schrader.
1: Schrader.
2: Fourth down.
0: Schrader got in there. Got his mitts up there and knocked Markwart's punt or pass down, I should say. Fourth and 11.
1: You're just talking about getting hands up. Or you were.
0: Yeah. So fourth and 11, they're going to go, I would imagine. You think?
1: Oh, yeah.
0: Well, they got 39 seconds.
1: Well, I don't know, man. That's a pretty short field. But
0: fourth and 11, ball at their own 42. 5 receivers this time, empty backfield. 3 wide to this near side, 2 to the far side. Look out. And they throw it deep. Look out, they got a man. No, we didn't get him. Man, first down.
2: Pass complete from Markwart to the 30-yard line.
0: Markwart to the 30-yard line.
2: First and 10. Number 4 of the Eagles.
0: McDivitt on the tackle. That was a big one.
1: That was
0: fourth and 11, and they get what? Is that 26 yards? Rager with the reception. So they got first and 10 at our 30 with 32 seconds. And they fake. Look out. We got a hand on it again, I think. Or Pettigrew's in there to pester it.
1: Quarterback threw one of them Mahomes passes.
2: Second and
0: 10. So that stops the clock with 29 seconds to go in the third. 35-21. They're down to our 30. They have picked us apart through the air tonight. Made life tough for our secondary. So they got 3 receivers here to the near side, 1 to the far side. Eagles by 14, 29 seconds going to third. Markwart out of the shotgun. Woods flanks into the backfield. And they faked the Woods. Oh, he lost it!

0: play.
1: And Leo got it back, I believe. Yep.
0: Recovered by the Lions.
2: Get up, get up, get up.
1: That should take us another injury. Eagles. Hate to see those big guys go down.
2: I know. He was trying to get up.
1: 15 seconds, so injury time. And it's going to be 3rd and 10 when we come back. Been a night of injuries, too. Yeah. Penalties and...
2: It's just been a hard-fought game.
1: Yeah, no doubt about it. So back to the Underwriters once again. WJHS brought to you by VFW Post 5582 in their events. He's up. That's good. Open to the public, friends, families, and vets alike. The local VFW is adding games, a little slice of Vegas. The new ETAB machines are in. This new style of slot machine-like games is open for play. And the Saturday treasure map is now happening every Saturday. Tickets can end up winning multiple prizes in cash, including a grand pot. For more information, VFW is on Facebook or in Columbia City, 415 East Chicago Street. Thanks to the Underwriters. Thanks for listening to WJHS. Danny and Sierra at the station. Andrew Thompson, Coach Brandon Marshall taking you home in this one. They roll the clock. Last play of the third, likely. Mark Ward out of the shotgun on 3rd and 10 at the Eagle 30. He's back to throw. And look out. Touchdown.
2: What a catch. What a catch.
1: And that was who? Shrek. 30 yards. So they're right back, 35-27 now. Shrek, a 30-yard reception from Marquardt. And the kick pending by Zink. And that's good.
2: Dang.
1: So 35-28. Boy, they just right down the field. We're darn lucky that they had the muff punt there.
2: Yes.
1: Or the block punt.
2: Yep.
1: 1.7 going to third. Mm. But now we've got to control the football.
2: Have to.
1: And we left the door open again, and here they are. Give them credit. They come right back. 35-28. Eagles 1.7 to go into third, so the kickoff will probably take care of that. Any updates?
2: Wife's checking in.
1: Oh, is she at home? Clean the birthday party remnants, or are they still there?
2: No, I think they left my nephew's game, the Carroll game.
1: Oh, they went to the game. Yeah. The birthday party was earlier. Okay.
2: Yeah.
1: Yep. So Zink to kick off, 1.7. So Sarah's at home?
2: She's at home.
1: All right. Welcome to the broadcast. Happy birthday, Diana. This is Anna's birthday, right?
2: Yes, it is Anna's birthday. 8 years old.
1: All right. So Zink to kick. And he pooched it. Look out.
2: Just fall on it. Yep.
1: And he fell on it. 47. And 68. And that is Braxton Vaught falling on that.
0: Braxton Vaught on that. Onside kick, 1st and 10.
1: Still good field position here, Coach. No need for a run back here. So we're at the 47. 1st and 10 at our own 47. Not 0.9 left in the quarter. So now all of a sudden this thing's taking a while again. Not as long as some of our games, but. All right, paired up under center.
2: Ooh.
1: Uh-oh, look out. Parrott's going to get eaten alive there.
2: Well, I think he got a yard.
0: Taken down.
1: They give him a yard?
2: Yeah.
1: He dropped it initially, didn't
2: he? Yeah, well, just kind of bobbled it a little bit.
1: So that's second down and 9 when we go to the fourth. Holy Toledo, guys. We got to get it going here.
2: Yeah, we got to another heavy dose of Geiger here would be nice.
1: Yep, Geiger, Duncan.
2: Yeah, just heavy dose of him.
1: McIntosh, then... McDivitt, something, everybody. Yeah. Everybody, everything but the kitchen sink, as they say. So we go to the fourth. Tim Towers, an underwriter tonight. 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So we go to the fourth. My copy growl.
0: Highway 30, or what is this?
1: All right, here we go. Second down, 9 for the Eagles. We begin the fourth. And they give a second man through, and it's Duncan. First down.
2: Exactly what we were just talking about, Bird.
1: So he gets it down to the 42. They fake to Geiger. Isaac Smith on the tackle for the Lions. And they roll the clock. At the line 42, first and 10 Eagles. Critical drive here. All right, they check their play cards. Ball in the 42, first and 10. Leo 42. And Geiger, big gain there. Down to the 33.
2: Looks like
1: 34.
2: Braxton Vaught's center right now.
1: Is he?
2: Yeah.
1: No, Bonstead was a little.
2: Yeah, he was a little.
1: Gimpy coming up.
2: Yeah.
1: Second down, 2 for the Eagles. Might as well take a little time, hadn't we?
2: Yeah, just keep, yep. Run it down, baby.
1: All right, Parrott with 12 on the play clock. Under center, hands off. Geiger, big hole, 20. Down near the 15.
2: Dude, that offensive line just opened that thing way up for him.
1: Yep. Isaac Smith on the tackle for Leo, so a fresh set of downs. And they roll the clock. Leading 35-28 are the Eagles. Turned into a little bit of a shootout here. Looks like Mr. Reed's got updates. And all right, so we got a couple. Final score, East Noble 62, New Haven 20. So no surprise there. And all they have to do is play Belmont on the road. 10-10 to go in the fourth quarter. Eagles 35, Lions 28. Eagles second and 8 at the Leo 14. I'm looking to answer. We hit the 10-minute mark to go. Oh, and they give it late man through, and it's Duncan down near the 6. 7, maybe?
2: 7, yep.
0: Made by Isaac Smith.
1: And Tanner Mickelson, both on the tackle for Leo.
0: They're down.
1: Ooh, Robbie Crawford, former Eagle, checking in. Somebody that went to school with you? I don't. Yeah. Well, Coach Marshall's from the past. So am I. All right. And into the pile. Down to the 5. That's near a first down. We got a first down. First and goal.
0: 5-yard line.
1: They roll the clock. So first and goal from the 6.
0: 6-yard line. First and goal from 6.
2: Huge right here.
1: Yeah.
2: Huge.
1: Got to get it in. Got to get it in. Down to 8:55 to go. Clock rolls. Down to 8 on the play clock. Good job of wasting the clock. Now we got to get it done. Geiger, touchdown! He slipped a tackle. Eagles racking it up now, 41-28, pending the extra point. Geiger from 5.
0: Here we go, Franciscan Fireworks. Franciscan Fireworks. Puts some excitement in your life.
1: Coach Hoppe, putting excitement in everybody's life here. 3:19 in. It's Geiger from 5 yards out. And Wagner on for the PAT. Parrott holds. And Braxton got it.
2: All right. Let's stop the pass now. Stop the pass.
1: Stop the pass. Braxton Vaught, the long snapper. And the band striking it up over here. It's great that they stay around the whole game now. Nothing like our school song.
2: Nothing better than that.
1: No. That's intercepted by these suckers. Yeah, we're tired. We're due for a INT. All right, so Wagner to kick it off. 8:41 to go in the ball game. Oops. So a two-score lead again, 42-28. If we can just get a defensive stop here and get them anything else to breathe here. And long high end over end kick, going to be fielded at the 1 yard line and out across the 10, the 15. Look out, 20, across the 25, all the way out to 30. Nice run back. And that was Schreck, 29 yard return. He had a good head of steam. So Wagner, pretty good kick. First and 10 at the 30.
2: You'll see a lot of guys want to return that.
1: No.
2: I mean.
1: Yep, you run the risk of taking a big hit.
2: Yeah.
1: You've seen the NFL. They don't even do it on full bore anymore. 42-28, first and 10, Leo at their own 30. Here's Markwart back to throw. Look out over the middle.
2: Almost had it.
1: Lauliberty. No interference there. He just flat out got
2: he
1: in
2: jumped,
1: there. And,
2: yeah, he jumped right in front of that. Man, I thought he had it.
1: Yeah. So second down 10, 8:32 to go. Leo at their own 30-yard line. So Markwart out of the shotgun. Second and 10, 8:32 to go. Leo on their own 30-yard line, trailing Columbia City 42-28. And Markwart back to throw. Pettigrew almost got a hand on him. Oh, and they found a safety valve. First down, Paul Woods. From Markwart out to the 44, the 45. So a 15-yard pickup. Boy. Pettigrew had him by the shoe.
2: He had him right there, and he just kicked out of it.
1: Yep. Credit Markwart. 8:11 to go. Markwart back to pass. Look out over the middle. Whoa! Schrader almost intercepted.
2: We're getting closer and closer.
1: Yeah.
2: We're getting closer to that interception.
1: Jaden Williams coming in. McIntosh comes off, so Williams in to play the corner on the other side. And they hand it up the middle, and we got them.
2: I knew that they would struggle against that big defensive line trying to run it up the gut.
1: Was that Woods again?
2: Yeah.
1: I think so.
0: Help from Tanner Ryder.
1: Uh-oh.
2: Oh, no. Another guy down.
3: Tanner's down.
4: No, no, no.
3: Stopped.
4: Sue was down earlier.
3: Sure did. He will once again for that last
1: one. Bonstead?
2: No.
1: Gavin Shepard?
2: Yeah, Shepard. He was just down a few series ago.
1: Boy, all of a sudden we've been struggling to not get injured. 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So the injured player comes off. Indeed, Shepard, isn't it?
2: Yeah.
1: Jackson.
2: I don't know why.
1: That fire's got another run. There they go. They just get parked and they're back going.
2: Yeah, there they go again.
1: And look out, Mark worked a throw.
2: Got a guy.
1: Oh, oh, almost picked off.
0: Pass incomplete. Intended for number 13 out there.
1: Nope, they're just backing in.
2: Just overthrown a little bit because, man, they have the guys open out there.
1: I thought they were taking off on a run, but they're just backing in. They've turned their lights in to back up, on to back up, I think. All right, fourth down, 10. Here we go, coach. And Markwart, there's a flag on a play, false start.
0: Marker on play, false start is the preliminary indication on the Lions.
1: So awaiting the official signal. So fourth down, 15. Back at their own 40 for Leo. 7:28 to go in the ball game. 42-28. Columbia City. So empty backfield. Five receivers. Three to the near side. One to the far. Or two to the far, I should say. And there's Markwart. And over the middle. Dropped.
2: Tanner got a hand in there.
1: Ellis got a hand on it. That'll be turned over on downs.
2: Here we go.
1: So Columbia City takes over.
2: I think now we'll see strict clock management.
1: Yep. We beat him 2 years ago here. And then that sectional game a few years ago. So we're doing well here against Leo at home. We struggle up there, but what matters is right here, right now, I guess. Coach Marshall's phone's lit up like a Christmas tree. Mine's dead in a doornail. Sounds like he's getting his Red Wings getting pounded updates.
2: No, that's not good.
1: All right. Geiger throwing around a little bit, but he gets a yard. But that rolls the clock. 7 minutes. And 33 on the play clock, so bet the Eagles are going to work that. Parrott jogs over to get the play call from Coach Fox. Barring some kind of a meltdown, we're going to go perfect in the regular season at home.
2: That's impressive. I didn't
1: beat
2: know.
1: Northwood, yeah. Belmont, Huntington.
2: Yep, you're right.
1: And New Haven and
2: false start.
1: If this stands, another Columbia City penalty. false start. And roll the clock, 6:25 to go.
0: 15 yards to go for the Eagles.
1: So second and 15 for the Eagles. John Roy, I don't have your number. Small town Friday night fun. And Columbia City gets about 6 yards back. Who was that?
2: Duncan
0: Smith of the Lions.
1: Smith and timeout Leo with 5:59 to go in the ball game. Leo,
2: smart timeout.
1: Small town Friday night fun, says John Roy. Another fine Columbia City graduate, of which there are many.
2: Heck of a guy.
1: Yes, indeed. His dad used to be the big shot service guy at Old Trier's a long time ago. He used to take care of the cars.
2: Well, they can fix about anything, those Roy boys.
1: Yeah, I'll keep that in mind.
2: Wow. So Dusty Clifton updated me. He said Norwell won.
1: Norwell beat Huntington North
2: on
1: there?
2: No offensive scores.
1: No offensive scores. Wow. No offensive scores for Norwell, and they beat Huntington. At Huntington.
2: That's what you just said. That's what he said. He said it's scoop and score.
1: Scoop and score.
2: Blocked punt safety.
1: And,
2: mustard all over the field.
1: Yes.
0: I got my 22, Gavin Treesh. Face mask?
4: No, for Huntington.
0: Yeah.
4: I mean, any
0: personal foul, face mask on the Lions.
1: First down.
4: Regardless
1: of who it is against. I will say,
0: one of the pitfalls swaps probably. He does have a little bit.
1: So a personal foul.
0: Down to the 16-yard line. First and 10 Eagles from the Lions 16.
1: Okay, so that takes it down under six. We're down to 5:35 to go in the ball game. Thanks for all the check-ins tonight. Eagles salting this one away now. Personal foul, put it all the way down to 16. Paired up under center. Hands off, Geiger into the pile. Just go down. Now they blow the whistle. Leo timeout. 5:08 to go. So, I think the 5:08 to go. We got 13 yards to get in the end zone again. Right now, we're looking pretty good. And that sectional draw Sunday night. Linda Hinman is listening. In North Carolina with Bill and Laura Auer. Right, Becky Cook from Columbia City. That sounds like a lot of Columbia City graduates in one place. Welcome to the broadcast.
2: Here's Norwell scores. Block punt for a score, interception for a score, block point for a safety, or
1: block punt for safety.
2: For safety. Bad snap, recovered for scores.
1: Oh, my gosh. Boy, that'll send the Huntington coach into orbit. Oh, my gosh.
2: Oh, man.
1: No offensive scores, you get five defensive?
2: Yeah.
1: Oh, my Lord. That's rare. All right, 5:08 to go in the ball game. 42-28 Eagles. They have it second and seven at their Leo 13. Geiger off to the left side. He's tackled down to the 10. This is the last Leo timeout with 5 minutes to go.
2: Let me see.
1: 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Thanks to the underwriters, Andrew Thompson and Coach Brandon Marshall taking it home on this one. Sierra and Danny at the station. Thanks to the crew that's putting on the broadcast, the YouTube. Parrot up under center, third and four from the 10. And Geiger shifts and shimmies, and he's going to be just short. Ball's down by on the ground. They was a late fumble. So the clock rolls now. No Leo timeouts remaining. 4:45 to go. Eagles by 14. Fourth and one at the 7. Parrot jogs over to get the play from head coach Brett Fox. Eagles looking to complete a perfect home slate at 5-0 here tonight in the regular season.
2: Just a quarterback keeper here.
1: We haven't seen one of those for a while.
2: No.
1: Of course, we've not needed one. So, 4:15 to go. Geiger, first down. He's going to drag
2: got
1: the
2: a
1: pile
2: touchdown
1: into the end zone. Touchdown! Geiger with 4:11 to go. Puts the icing on the cake for the Columbia City Eagles. .749 Geiger from 7 yards out. Harris Wagner on to attempt the point after. So the low snap, but they get it off and through the uprights. And it's good.
5: Eagle, 49.
1: 49. 28. Fireworks. Franciscan fireworks. I'm not sure I'm familiar with her. Who's Carly Lawson?
2: She's checking in.
1: Carly Lawson, welcome to the broadcast. Is she a Columbia City graduate or a friend of yours? Or
2: she's friends of those farmers down on 900 South.
1: Oh, okay. My gosh, well, welcome to the broadcast, Carly. Sorry, I don't know a lot of people, but I'll meet you someday here at the game or something. But what a night here for the Eagles. They look to complete a 5-0 record for the season at home.
5: There's Wagner to kick off.
1: So Wagner to kick it off. Columbia City, 49, Leo 28. As we've had the defensive stands at the right time. See, your phone lights up like a Christmas tree. I'm one.
2: Well,
1: everybody thinks I'm so popular, but back alley brawler is popular.
2: People.
1: Kissinger knows. See?
2: Wanting to know about the game.
1: I know. Well, when you're a touring band guy,
2: no,
1: like you, I need an autograph. I think I got to get an autograph. I want to sign drumstick.
2: I'll get you that.
1: And into the end zone. A touchback. So the Eagles, barring a cataclysmic nuclear meltdown, are going to finish second in the conference. Consider they got to beat Norwell, though.
2: They do. And apparently Norwell's defense is playing tough.
1: What? Well, I guess. Coach Hoppy's got the strategy.
2: He's former football coach.
1: Former football coach at Thorn Creek, among other places. $10, Green Bay, Wisconsin. Coach Hoppy. We got them all up here. The world-famous Coach Kissinger, our outstanding girls track coach over here to our left. running the video board, puts my picture up there on the video board. All right, so here is Mark. We're back to throw. Under the rest. Pettigrew almost had him again. And that's caught. Markwart finds it out a lot. First down, Leo. Who did he hit over there? 40. 13. Thank you, Kissinger. Kinshi. I think everybody can spot up here besides me. I'm going to have to try to sit over here so I don't have this thing in the way.
2: I'd slide over.
1: Well,
2: it doesn't matter. You're going to have it at some point.
1: True. We need no railings. All glass. All right, 4:03 to go. First and 10, Leo at their own 31. Markwart back to throw. Under duress, we got him.
2: Jace.
1: Markwart taking down. Pettigrew
2: finally got one.
1: He's excited. Jace Pettigrew.
2: Man, he's had him about five or six times tonight. And
1: member of the strong senior class, which I think had 18 seniors out there for senior night. Also honored cheerleading, cross country, and golf tonight. So the clock rolls, 3:35 to go, 49-28. As we've heard, Norwell, is that over?
2: Yeah, that's over.
1: Has defeated Huntington North on five defensive scores. Did not score on offense. East Noble all over New Haven tonight. DeKalb finally pulled away from Belmont. Went handily. And here's Woods. Woods. Oh, let him on. Oh. 50, 40, 30.
2: Catch him. Catch him.
1: Catch him. Catch him.
2: And get him.
1: Got him down at the five. Good effort there. Jaden Williams ran him down. But Woods.
0: Ball will be placed on the.
1: That is what? 35, 45, 55, 67 yard run for Paul Woods. Clock's running, 3 minutes to go. Nice hustle by Jaden Williams to get him. All right, so they have it. First and goal at our 8, 2:55 to go. Eagles by 21. Markwart out of the shotgun, looking to throw right side. He has a man. Overthrows his man incomplete to the pylon.
2: Oh, I think he threw the wrong guy.
1: He might have.
2: You
1: he
2: know
1: had,
2: what I mean?
1: He had the underneath
2: guy.
1: Yeah,
2: he had number, 11. Number 11 underneath was wide open.
1: I mean, he could have waltzed in.
2: Yeah.
1: Our guy was chasing 11, but he threw to the left side of the pylon there where there was an eagle all over the intended receiver over there, which was Kinshi. Uh-oh, Coach Stoffel checking in for the first time in a long time. Congrats, Eagles, on another season. Happy to make your phone light up, Coach Thompson. All right, Doug Stoffel. Long time friend. What do we have here? Nobody on that guy?
2: No, nobody's on 14. There he goes.
1: And we intercept it. Yes.
2: We got it.
1: Tanner Ellis intercepts Markwart in the end zone. Oh. Flag on Columbia City.
0: In the end zone. We got a flag on the field.
1: That's probably on Tanner Ryder.
2: Somebody's missing a helmet.
1: Yep. I think they got Ryder for face masking.
2: Hands to the face, maybe.
1: Dead.
0: Personal foul on the Eagles.
1: First down, Eagles.
2: Yep, interception.
1: Tanner Ellis.
0: Tanner Ellis with an interception in the end zone.
3: Is that a dead ball foul and the interception stands up?
0: Yeah.
2: Yep.
1: If that is the case. I'm going to take it back to the 10. Half the distance to the goal.
0: Ball placed on the 10-yard line. First and 10 for the Eagles from their own 10-yard line.
1: All right, so first and 10 from our 10, 2:40 to go.
4: All right, 90 yards. I think we got our JV guys
1: there. Yep. Right now, the Gothrop's listening tonight. Mindy and Troy. Welcome to the broadcast. All right. Haven't heard from them for a while. Welcome. And RJ Getz. 33. Guype?
6: Noah Guype.
1: Noah Guype on the...
0: It's
1: out to the 13.
0: Second seven.
1: 2:22 to go in the ball game. Second down, seven. Eagles by 21 over Leo. They played a 12-7 game with East Noble a few weeks ago. That's hard to believe.
2: It is.
1: Those two offenses and only 12-7 game that was. East Noble won, of course, and will be in the driver's seat for the conference. 2 minutes. And handing off, and there's Guype again into a pile. He's going to drag the pile. Now we got a scrum. First down, or near the first down. First and 10. They're moving the chains. And riff away, Tristan Niblock rolls the clock. It's Columbia City will go undefeated at home this season, 5-0. They'll improve to 6-2 overall with a trip to the courtyard next Friday night to play the Norwell Knights. Defeated Huntington North on the road tonight on five defensive scores. Unbelievable. We got a defensive score on a punt deal.
2: Yep, punt touchdown.
1: Block punt, yeah.
0: Noah
1: Guype, the ball carrier.
0: To the 23.
1: Second seven.
0: That's not going to stop for the Lions.
1: Under a minute. Sectional draw coming up Sunday night. Class 4A sectional 19 is where we reside. Leo could be a potential opponent. Along with East Noble, DeKalb, Dwinger, Northside, Wallace, and New Haven. And we take a knee.
2: That will do it.
0: Take a knee. Our score is going to be Eagles 49.
1: So the last 27 seconds going to run off. Eagles win on senior night. 49-28 is going to be your final. That's Coach Richmond, good to see you. There's the fireworks.
2: That's a big win.
1: Huge win. Hold this high-octane offense under control enough to win. And the last seconds go off, and there it is. You call out the guards. You can turn out the lights. This one belongs to the maroon and gold. Columbia City 49, Leo 28, 6-2 on the campaign. The conference record now 5-1 with one to go at the courtyard next Friday night. Thank you. All right, so the team's still exchanging pleasantries. For the Eagles tonight, Jordan Parrott, 1-4 through the air for 12 yards. Rushing, Noah Geiger, 33 rushes, 219 yards, 3 touchdowns. Lucas Duncan, 13 carries, 130 yards, 2 touchdowns. Duncan's long was 73 yards. Geiger's long was 21. He just chewed it up all night long. Gabe McDevitt, 5 carries, 49 yards. His long was 19. He had a touchdown. Geip, 3 carries for 13 yards. Jordan Parrott kept it 2 times for 8. Corbin McIntosh, 2 carries for 3. Receiving tonight, Colton Schrader with a lone reception for 12 yards. Harris Wagner, 5 of 6 on point afters tonight. Chase Laliberty, 4 kickoff returns for 48 yards. His long was 18. Tackling for the Eagles tonight. What a crew this is. Pettigrew with 6. Schrader with 4. Ellis with 3. Ryder with 3. Firstmiller, Andrew Firstmiller with 2. Corbin McIntosh, 2. Jake Slater, 2. R.J. Getz, Trent McClellan, Riley Baxter, Jordan Hargrave, Noah Guype, Gavin Shepard, Jaden Williams, all with a tackle apiece. Williams got that, saved that touchdown there at the end. And we ended up keeping him out.
2: We did, yeah.
1: I mean, Williams saved the bacon on that one. Credit to him. That's huge. Statistically, it looks like this. Columbia City, 24 first downs to Leo's 18. Third down efficiency, Eagles 8 of 13. Lions 2 of 11, 1 of 2 on fourth down were the Eagles, 2 of 4 were the Lions. Total yards on the evening, 434 yards for the Columbia City Eagles. 12 through the air, 422 on the ground. Leo on the flip side, 347 yards on the night, 236 through the air, 111 yards rushing. A lot of that came there at the end. Again, we had 58 carries, 422 yards on the ground. They had 26 carries, 111 yards on the ground. We averaged 7.3 yards per rush. 4.3 for the Lions, so a big differential there. They dominate the passing game. We dominate the run game. But I think in the end, Coach, the running game kind of wins out because of time of possession.
2: Time of possession, yep, absolutely.
1: Penalties, Columbia City 10 for 72, 5 for 45 for the Lions, 1 Leo turnover. Time of possession, 35 minutes for the Eagles to 23. That's too many minutes for football.
2: Yeah.
1: And their time of possession, they said, having some issues. So let's Leo Marquardt, good night, 13 of 26, 222 yards, 3 touchdowns, 1 interception. Chandler Rager, 1 of 1 for 14 yards. Braxton Moretta, 2 rushes for 62 yards, 1 touchdown. His long is 61. Paul Woods, 14 carries, 44 yards. His long is 15. Luke Marquardt, the quarterback, kept it 8 times for 4 yards. His long was 11. Rager, 1 carry for 1 yard. Shrek, 1 carry for 0. Receiving, Paul Woods, 3 receptions, 52 yards, 1 touchdown. Long at 29 tonight. Foster Swaney, 3 receptions, 50 yards. His long was 26. Max Shrek, 3 receptions for 41 yards and a touchdown, 30 yards. Landon Kinshee, 2 receptions for 30 yards and a touchdown. His long was 16. Chandler Rager, 1 reception, 28 yards. Jackson Kloffenstein, 1 reception, 24 yards. Caden Wagner, 1 reception, 11 yards. Zink, 4-4 on point afters on the evening. And Dole punted once, but that was blocked in the end zone, and it was covered for an Eagle touchdown by Jordan Hargrave. Their tackles tonight, Schwartz with 9, Isaac Smith with 8, Miller and Woods, 5 apiece, Treish, 4, Dre Johnson, 4, Stuckey, 2, Dole, 2, Souter, 2. There's a traditional Leo name, Souter. Reynolds, perfect, and Hargrave. I don't know how Jordan Hargrave got on Leo all of a sudden, but disregard on that one. So I don't have this thing, doesn't have a line score, and I've got to be better about writing these down. This is all over the place, Coach. It's kind of a mishmash. Yeah. So we'll hear from Coach Fox a little bit, I would imagine. It's our second straight at home over Leo.
2: Is. Yes.
1: And then we beat him in the sectional here in 22.
2: Yes.
1: So we've had some recent success at home. We have not won up there since the inception of the NHC, or NE8. I'm still messing that up after all these years. I coached in the NHC for a long time, so I guess that's why I keep bringing it up. As did you.
2: Yes.
1: A little bit.
2: A little bit.
1: So, first touchdown went to McDivitt on a 19-yard run, 6:22 into the first. Wagner the kick, 7-0. Kinshee comes back for Leo on a passing play from Marquardt, 16 yards. The 11:42 mark of the first, that was, or Zink added the kick. It was 7-7 after a quarter. Then 4:33 in the second, 73-yard touchdown run from Duncan, and Harris Wagner's kick made it a score of 14-7. Leo right back at it. Marita, a 1-yard plunge at the 9-minute mark. Zink's kick made it 14 apiece. Then a big one there, just 21 seconds for the half, 13 yards out. Duncan runs it in. Wagner added the PAT. Eagles went to the intermission up 21-14. And then we come out, make it a two-score game, 9-12 of the third. Geiger from 6 yards out. Duncan, a two-point conversion. Somewhere I missed the missed PAT there. Okay, well, I discombobulated that, but I don't know. Anyway, we made it 27-14. They cut it to 27-21. And Marquardt, 3:56 mark of the third, 27-21. We had the fumble recovery on the punt. I wrote that out of order, no wonder. 28 seconds into the fourth, the Coach Fox is raiding the refrigerator already.
7: Thank you for covering us.
2: Yeah.
7: Thank you.
1: So Coach Brett Fox on the scene early tonight. Oh, wait a minute. We'll turn you back
2: before
1: on.
2: Before I turn it over, I just want to say, you know, just the injuries that we did have coming into the game, the injuries that happened throughout the game, just the way that Coach Fox has, you know, that next guy up mentality and has those guys prepared. You know, I mean, we just didn't miss a beat tonight. And, you know, kudos to the guys and Coach on tonight's win.
1: Yes, sir. All right, the back alley brawler, Brandon Marshall, my sidekick for this evening.
7: Appreciate that, Brandon.
1: Thank okay. you. Well, Coach Fox, welcome to the broadcast. Congratulations on an absolutely huge win here. We had our adversity tonight, but at times, but we got it going, and you know, we did what we had to do to win the football game.
7: Yeah, super proud of our guys. You know, like what Brandon said, you know, like we got a couple guys out, but and we practiced that, and we practiced a lot of guys, and some of them may not have gotten in as much as what they wanted, but they were mentally in there and mentally prepared, and just super proud of them for that. Braxton Vaught coming in to play center. I mean, when you're snapping that, it's not an easy thing. That's not an easy thing to come in and then you're playing center. And Caden will be all right, you know.
1: Yep.
7: And just, you know, the same thing. Braxton's a sophomore and he gets thrown in on offense and then subs in some on defense there too, later in the game. And just, you know, the ability for us to pick up, you know, I feel, you know, our seniors, I'm really, really proud of them. I really feel for Ian Berry, and just, you know, what he's going through, and he's such an important part of our program, and you know, it's, you know, a sucky, kind of thing that he's going through, and you know, we're praying for him, and know like that, and Jackson Johnson too, you know, being out, and the way Harris Wagner has stepped up in that situation, and just super proud of those guys. And you know, Jaden Williams stepping up in that situation of playing some nickel for us and getting in there and just moving some guys around and some different positions and just our guys as we get farther in the season buying into their role and understanding their role and doing that. And I couldn't be more proud of our seniors and this senior class for the leadership that they've given us. And, you know, I told our guys we wanted to fight for them because, you know, it doesn't matter. There's a scenario where you could play in Lucas Oil Stadium and still play every single playoff game away. And so we wanted to make sure this is the last guaranteed thing that we had here for our seniors. And we wanted to be able to put on a show.
1: And you go 5-0 on the home slate too.
7: Holy crap. I didn't think about that.
1: Yeah. Coach Marshall, I let him know that I thought of it out of the blue today on the way here. And so 5-0 at home, and you got to like that. You defended your home turf, and obviously we don't know what's forthcoming yet, but just a great senior class, and just what a football game tonight. The swings, and
7: yeah.
1: But we, you know, we had a couple big defensive stands after they made a defensive stand on us on fourth down. We came back. We stopped them. Big turn of events there. We go down, take it home. We eventually get a block punt for a touchdown. So you got to like scoring that defensive touchdown.
7: Love scoring the defensive touchdown. And Jaden Williams running that down and then leading to the interception was huge for us. So, yeah, just that's what I was telling the guys, like playing kind of a complete game, like all three of them doing some things like that. And it's awesome. And just the way that our guys responded to last week, I couldn't be more proud of them with our focus and our intensity. And we want to carry that forward and we want to be hungry. And that's what we kind of talked about is just the fuel, right? Like that, what happened last week just put fuel on the fire, man. It's like throwing gasoline
1: yep.
7: on it. But you can't throw gasoline on it right now because it's like $4 a gallon. So we have to find
1: right
7: some
1: there, Coach.
7: Accelerant. So
1: what's that they call that ether stuff? Or?
7: I don't know. I mean,
1: I don't know. I'm not. Marshall probably knows more about that stuff, but
7: unauthorized bonfires.
1: Unauthorized bonfires.
7: I got in trouble once.
1: Guys, we used to have bonfires back in the day after football games, but those are long gone. But just an all-out heck of an effort. We've had some great success over Leo here recently at home, and that's a good feeling. And boy, it's all come together, and you talk about it throughout these interviews over the year, you know, guys filling roles and it just, yeah. It's kind of, you've seen the culmination of it with guys stepping in and, I know I'm yeah. kind of being repetitive,
7: but you're right on.
1: But again, you've brought up several little things. I've saw some little things, even though I'm not you know, a football guru, but, you know, just it's all come together, and it's just about, you know, sticking with the process and your coaching staff's plan and your plan.
7: Yeah, absolutely. So, you know, I trust that. I brought you a big fella tonight.
1: Well, and, Pops.
7: And, you know, you want to talk about a senior that, you know, and I want to give a shout out to him because he's been working his freaking tail off. And what you guys don't realize is, like, on one of Duncan's touchdown runs on the counter, like, they blitz through there, and Potts is supposed to block somebody else, but somebody else comes through there and he's ready to hit him because he's focused on it and he's running there, and it's just a little chip, just enough so that Duncan can get underneath that. And I was just super proud of him because, I mean, that's you know, you talk about a linebacker, and Potts, he can move side to side and he does a good job with it, but a guy a little bit more athletic than he is, but at the same time, more importantly, Braden Potts is a prime example of what our football program is about, because he could have easily been frustrated with where he was as a junior. And he had every right to be frustrated with where he was as a junior. And he invested and put that in there, I'm super proud of him, and I'm so proud of what he has done and what he means to this football program and the way that he's led. And it's going to lead to him being a great man, a great firefighter, a great leader in our community, and a great husband one of these days, because he does not give up, and he continues to work, and he continues to do that. And I couldn't be more proud of who he is, and his parents have raised a great young man that they should be proud of as well. So
1: sometimes you have to wait your turn.
7: Yeah.
1: Just sometimes. I think his dad played football for CC.
7: Yeah. So super proud of Braden and brought him up here, because it's not every time that you get to put the big fellas behind the mic, baby. You know, we run behind him, so let's put him
1: behind the mic.
7: All right?
1: All right.
7: Appreciate you, Andrew.
1: Well, Coach Fox, well done. Friday Night Lights, baby. All right, Coach Fox, ladies and gentlemen, fresh off a 49-28 victory, and we'll talk to the big man, Braden Potts, who opens up a lot of those holes for our backs. And all right, Braden, welcome to the broadcast, and congratulations on a big win here on your senior night.
8: Well, I appreciate it.
1: You appreciate it. So what were your emotions like going out there tonight? Like Coach Fox says, there is a scenario where you don't see this place again when you get in the state tournament. We're obviously on the road next week, so had to mean a lot to you tonight to be out here in front of the home crowd.
8: 100%. It's really special when all of us, players can come together and play one more tough game here. We're uncertain if we're going to come back here, so a game like this tonight, I think we'd all be just fine if we had to play on the road for the rest of the year.
1: And you got a big senior class. You guys have really done an amazing job, 18 of you. I think every single one of you has been in the picture, and a lot of you guys are a big part of this. This is just a tremendous class, and your accomplishments, you know, coming forth are big.
8: Yes, sir. It takes every single one of us seniors. Even if you don't get a, touch the field, it takes us all at practice. We all need to stick together, and all of us sticking together keeps this team to where it's at.
1: Yeah, and Coach Fox brings up, you know, where you were at as a junior, how you held in there, you kept working your tail off. Sometimes you just have to bite your tongue and work a little harder. And I admire you for holding in there and do that. Sometimes we always don't get, you know, where we want, when we want, and sometimes you have to wait your turn. You've done this, that, and taken full advantage. I admire that.
8: Yes, sir. Yes, I had to wait my turn, but it's worth it. I mean, games like this, nights like these, it's special.
1: Oh, yeah, you got to love going out. We've had some recent success over Leo at home anyway, and that's always sweet. We go 5-0 at home this year.
8: Yes, sir.
1: We run the table at home. You gotta like that. Defending the home field, that hasn't been done for a while, I don't think.
8: Yep.
1: Maybe back to the 22 crew. I'd have to look, but although that would have been, that would have been a 5-game home slate. So we'll have to look that up. But but that hasn't happened for a while. So a tremendous accomplishment for you and your crew.
8: Yes, sir. The goal is always not to lose at home or preferably at all. But
1: right.
8: Yep.
1: Yes, but sir. You head in 6-2 now. You're 5-1 in the conference. A chance to go to Norwell. Not always easy to play down there in the wind.
8: Yes,
1: but,
8: sir.
1: But, hey, you got a chance for second place outright. You had a heck of an effort against East Noble a week ago. And so a lot on the table still. We'll see who we draw Sunday night. So a lot to chew on going forward here for you and your crew.
8: Yes, sir. I'm truly excited. I'm excited to play Norwell next week. Hopefully they're a good opponent to get us ready for our sectional, and I'm excited for this.

0: Thank you, Mr. Potts. Good luck. So what a night here at the stadium. Win over Leo. Those have been hard to come by. And fortunate we held this high-octane offense under reasonable control here and get out of here with a 49-28 win. And, again, I don't have the line score, but I'm not very on top of that. But at any rate, thanks for all the shout-outs tonight and the compliments and so on and so forth. Well, wait a minute. You're already on the scene. Coach Warner. Okay, we'll review this while we've got time. Okay, Gabe McDivitt opened the scoring 19 yards out to open the game, and that was 6:22 into the ball game. Harris Wagner added the kick. It was 7-0. Landon Kinchy comes back at the 11:42 mark of the first quarter. 16-yard pass from Marquardt to Kinchy. The zinc kick made it 7-7. That's where we were after a quarter. Then in the second, Columbia City outscores Leo 14-7, and it went like this. Lucas Duncan gets loose for 73 yards and a touchdown. Harris Wagner added the PAT, and that was at the 4:33 mark of the second. Eagles 14, Lions 7. But hold your cards. The Lions right back. Braxton Merida runs in from 1 yard out at the 9-minute mark of the second. He pulls the Lions to within one. Zink adds the PAT. We're even at 14. Then a critical point in the game. Final drive with Leo getting the ball to start the second half. The Eagles, clock management all the way down to 11:39 mark of the second quarter. And just before halftime, Duncan takes it in from 13 yards out. And the PAT was good by Wagner. 21-14 at the intermission. We go to a scoreless, actually, that's not up to date. At any rate, this is halftime. Okay. So that's only through half. But at any rate, that gets us through half. So Warner's going to add the second half to that. He'll send that to me in a while, get me off the hot seat. Oh, cookies. I missed the cookies tonight. Chili and pizza. And, well, I imagine it is, and you're eating in front of me. All right. So, never mind that. Wyatt's getting me the second half stats if they come up, or the second half scoring plays. Looks like Leatherman's on the scene. No, that's not Leatherman. That's one of our students. Is Leatherman up here helping?
1: He was.
0: Okay. Sorry you're not Leatherman. What's your name, young lady? Madeline, she's on the TV crew that's helping with that YouTube broadcast tonight. Mr. Thompson's not too swift with this technology, but that fine student crew. So we'll wait and see if Wyatt can pull up the second half scoring plays before we go here tonight. Sectional draw Sunday night. And a big crowd goes home happy. Is it being a little slow? Yes. So, we'll see where we can get. Maybe we won't get to it right now, but we'll stand by for a sec. In the meantime, I'll tell you our underwriters, VFW Post 5582, Morris's Builders Mart, BlueLineBins.com, and Tim Tower, a licensed realtor, certified relocation professional with Bradley Real Estate, Century 21. Do we need to? May not come up right now, so we'll hold on a second. Yeah, I got to do a better job. I got to get a clean piece of paper, have lines so I can write all that down. That's not good scorekeeping there. That is discombobulated to the nth degree. Okay, Wyatt's still trying to get us that second half scoring. But if we don't get to it, that's okay. The main thing is.

0: is the verdict on the scoreboard, 49-28. There's Leatherman.
1: It's all the top. Oh, is it too?
2: Yeah. That's it. All right. You want a cookie?
0: Well, not while I'm on air.
2: Well, then when you're done.
0: I suppose.
2: Before
0: I
2: take or lemon?
0: That's fine. I can't. I'm not going to open it because I'll dump them. That's not coming up, is it? Thank you. Okay. Well, with all that said, we will head for next week as we'll get the final records up here. So with the win, Columbia City goes to 5-1 in the conference. They go 6-2 on the regular season. They will trail East Noble by a game going into the final one, but East Noble only has Belmont to play, so they're probably going to win it. Leo will drop to 4-2 in the conference. They will drop to 5-3 overall. So that is where we are at. So we will call it a night. Sectional draw Sunday night, so stay tuned to see who we get and where we go. Hopefully here. So that's going to be determined. Meanwhile, we'll be back with you next Friday night from the courtyard in Ossian. Eagles will finish it up for the 38th straight year at Norwell. So as the schedule has not changed even since the NE8 came along, just switched a couple schools. So that is it. So thanks to the underwriters again. Thanks to Danny and Sierra back at the station. Thanks to everybody for all the check-ins tonight. We went over our underwriters. Thanks to them again. Thanks to Wyatt Warner for helping out here at the end. And thanks to everybody involved with the broadcast and listening to WJHS. So for my broadcast partner, the Back Alley Brawler, Brandon Marshall, Andrew Thompson, saying so long from the stadium, telling you the final score once again tonight, 49-28 in favor of the Columbia City Eagles. Thanks for listening. Good night, everyone.

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2: Here's a quick one from WJHS. Feeling artistic? 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If you've been wanting to try something creative this fall, all upcoming workshops for the 2026 Art at the Museum series are now completely free. Thanks to local sponsors, registration fees have been waived for everyone ages 10 and up. Here's what's coming up at the Whitley County Historical Museum in Columbia City. Watercolor postcards, Thursday, October 8th at 1 p.m., and another class at 6. 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You might even get to take home free art supplies provided by major art brands. 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
1: Here's Heather with the weather.
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2: 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Our policy states that devices must be powered off, stored away, and inaccessible to students throughout the school day. This will apply to all personal electronic devices. 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
3: I'm Sam. And that's Big E.
4: So fall is taking over downtown Columbia City as Columbia City Connect hosts the final First Fridays event of the 2026 season on Friday, October 2nd from 6 to 9 p.m.
3: Fall in Love with Downtown will bring an evening of fall activities, live music, shopping, dining, and community fun to the downtown square. The event marks the grand finale of the 2026 First Fridays season, which has brought thousands of residents and visitors downtown throughout the year.
4: One of the evening's highlights will be the pie eating contest, where participants can put their appetite and speed to the test. Those interested in competing can sign up through the Columbia City Connect Facebook page. The fastest pie eater will take home a pie and a gift card to the downtown restaurant.
3: For those who would rather get creative than competitive, a pumpkin painting station will offer an opportunity to decorate a pumpkin and put artistic skills to the test. Pumpkins will be available while supplies last. Vintage Blush General Store will also be bringing its groovy vintage van downtown for the evening. The van will be decorated with a fall theme and serve as a festive backdrop for fall photos.
4: This First Friday event will host the Health and Wellness Ally, creating a dedicated space for local nonprofits, health organizations, and community agencies to connect the residents and share resources. Running from 6 to 8 p.m., Health and Wellness Ally will be located in the alley between the Government Center and Reinhold's Furniture and Mattress at 220 West Van Buren Street and 212 West Van Buren Street.
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3: I'm Sam. And that's Big E.
4: So fall is taking over downtown Columbia City as Columbia City Connect hosts the final First Fridays event of the 2026 season on Friday, October 2nd from 6 to 9 p.m.
3: Fall in Love with Downtown will bring an evening of fall activities, live music, shopping, dining, and community fun to the downtown square. The event marks the grand finale of the 2026 First Fridays season, which has brought thousands of residents and visitors downtown throughout the year.
4: One of the evening's highlights will be the pie eating contest, where participants can put their appetite and speed to the test. Those interested in competing can sign up through the Columbia City Connect Facebook page. The fastest pie eater will take home a pie and a gift card to the downtown restaurant.
3: For those who would rather get creative than competitive, a pumpkin painting station will offer an opportunity to decorate a pumpkin and put artistic skills to the test. Pumpkins will be available while supplies last. Vintage Blush General Store will also be bringing its groovy vintage van downtown for the evening. The van will be decorated with a fall theme and serve as a festive backdrop for fall photos.
4: This First Friday event will host the Health and Wellness Ally, creating a dedicated space for local nonprofits, health organizations, and community agencies to connect the residents and share resources. Running from 6 to 8 p.m., Health and Wellness Ally will be located in the alley between the Government Center and Reinhold's Furniture and Mattress at 220 West Van Buren Street and 212 West Van Buren Street.
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3: I'm Sam. That's Big E.
4: So, fall is taking over downtown Columbus City as Columbus City Connect hosts the final First Fridays event of the 2026 season on Friday, October 2nd from 6 to 9 p.m.
3: Fall in Love with Downtown will bring an evening of fall activities, live music, shopping, dining, and community fun to the downtown square. The event marks the grand finale of the 2026 First Fridays season, which has brought thousands of residents and visitors downtown throughout the year.
4: One of the evening's highlights will be the pie eating contest, where participants can put their appetite and speed to the test. Those interested in competing can sign up through the Columbus City Connect Facebook page. The fastest pie eater will take home a pie and a gift card to the downtown restaurant.
3: For those who would rather get creative than competitive, a pumpkin painting station will offer an opportunity to decorate a pumpkin and put artistic skills to the test. Pumpkins will be available while supplies last. Vintage Blush General Store will also be bringing its groovy vintage van downtown for the evening. The van will be decorated with a fall theme and serve as a festive backdrop for fall photos.
4: This First Friday event will host the Health and Wellness Ally, creating a dedicated space for local nonprofits, health organizations, and community agencies to connect the residents and share resources. Running from 6 to 8 p.m., Health and Wellness Ally will be located in the alley between the Government Center and Reinhold's Furniture and Mattress at 220 West Van Buren Street and 212 West Van Buren Street.
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3: 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The family-friendly film will begin at 7:30 p.m. on the courthouse lawn, giving attendees a chance to settle in for a movie as the First Friday season come to a close.
4: Attendees are encouraged to bring a blanket, grab a friend, or gather the family and make an evening of it downtown. 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
3: Fall in Love with Downtown takes place Friday, October 2nd from 6 to 9 p.m. in downtown Columbia City. 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
4: For updates and additional event details, follow Columbia City Connect on Facebook and Instagram. 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
3: I'm Sam. And that's Big E.
4: So, fall is taking over downtown Columbus City as Columbus City Connect hosts the final First Fridays event of the 2026 season on Friday, October 2nd from 6 to 9 p.m.
3: Fall in Love with Downtown will bring an evening of fall activities, live music, shopping, dining, and community fun to the downtown square. The event marks the grand finale of the 2026 First Fridays season, which has brought thousands of residents and visitors downtown throughout the year.
4: One of the evening's highlights will be the pie eating contest, where participants can put their appetite and speed to the test. Those interested in competing can sign up through the Columbia City Connect Facebook page. The fastest pie eater will take home a pie and a gift card to the downtown restaurant.
3: For those who would rather get creative than competitive, a pumpkin painting station will offer an opportunity to decorate a pumpkin and put artistic skills to the test. Pumpkins will be available while supplies last. Vintage Blush General Store will also be bringing its groovy vintage van downtown for the evening. The van will be decorated with a fall theme and serve as a festive backdrop for fall photos.
4: This First Friday event will host the Health and Wellness Ally, creating a dedicated space for local nonprofits, health organizations, and community agencies to connect the residents and share resources. Running from 6 to 8 p.m., Health and Wellness Ally will be located in the alley between the Government Center and Reinhold's Furniture and Mattress at 220 West Van Buren Street and 212 West Van Buren Street.
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4: Attendees are encouraged to bring a blanket, Grab a friend or gather the family and make an evening of it downtown. 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
6: 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In 2025, volunteers in Columbia City contributed over 1,100 hours of service, making a $41,000 impact right here at home. And now, giving back is easier than ever. 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
5: 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And new for the local VFW is that it's adding games, a little slice of Vegas. From noon to 8 p.m., this new style of slot machine-like game are open for the public to play. The Saturday Treasure Map Raffle is now happening every Saturday. 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
1: Now you listen to me. If you do what I say, and it won't be any problem, okay? 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We just drove 2,460 miles just for a little Roy Wally entertainment. The moose says you're closed. I say you're open.
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0: This is WJHS with a good look inside the community. Whitley County Consolidated Schools celebrates its 10th annual Fire and EMT program graduates. Cool news from inside the school. Whitley County Consolidated Schools proudly announces the graduates of the Fire Academy and EMT program. Shout out to Mr. Forrester, EMT instructor, and Mr. Rome Sire, the fire instructor, joined by Captain Kyle Francis of CCFD for the graduation event. And of course, a special thank you goes every local and regional EMS and fire team who supported the classes.
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3: 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The new E-Tab machines are in. From noon to 8, this new style of slot machine game is open for play from the public. The Saturday Treasure Map raffle is also happening every Saturday. Tickets can end up winning multiple prizes, cash, and bonuses, including the grand pot. 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For more information, members of the public can reach the VFW on Facebook, by phone at 260-244-4813, or by finding the VFW in Columbia City at 415 East Chicago Street. VFW Post 5582. 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

Outstanding career and technical students at Columbia City High School were honored on March 24, 2026, as the newest inductees into the National Technical Honor Society, the Honor Society for Career and Technical Education. 36 students were inducted for membership based on their skill development and academic achievement in their career and technical courses. Students must participate in a CTE pathway having a minimum overall GPA of 3.0, earned a certificate or credential aligned to their CTE pathway, have three letters of recommendation, participate in work-based learning, job shadowing or internship, and have 15 hours of community service to be inducted. Since 1984, NTHS has been the Honor Society for CTE, serving high schools, career centers, communities, and technical colleges and universities. Recognizing over 50,000 new members annually, NTHS exists to advocate for and empower all students to pursue the technical and academic skills needed to build their careers in a skilled global workforce. Congratulations to the new inductees of the National Technical Honor Society at Columbia City High School.

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0: This is Riley with WJHS Studios sharing some new information that will affect students during their next school year. Beginning July 1st, a new Indiana law will require all school districts to have an official policy prohibiting the use of personal electronic devices during the instructional school day. Our policy states that devices must be powered off, stored away, and inaccessible to students throughout the school day. This will apply to all personal electronic devices. 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We are confident our students will adapt to the new expectation and make positive choices to focus on learning.
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0: Some have thought that people mess with Gale about whether Oscar was real or not. 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

providing the soundtrack while showing off the replica of the first windmill ever built in the U.S. in Kendallville. 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
3: 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The game board that we are going to play is called Treasure Hunt. 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The Saturday Treasure Map Raffle is now happening every Saturday. Tickets, yes, can end up winning multiple prizes, cash and bonuses, including the grand pot. No need to be present to win. For more information, members of the public can reach the VFW on Facebook, by phone at 260-244-4813, or by finding the VFW in Columbia City at 415 East Chicago Street. 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

0: 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Of course, the VFW continues to host a fish fry on the first and third Friday of each month. And now the local VFW is adding more games. The game board that we are going to play is called Treasure Hunt. 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The Saturday Treasure Map Raffle is now happening every Saturday. Tickets, yes, can end up winning multiple prizes, cash and bonuses, including the grand pot. No need to be present to win. For more information, members of the public can reach the VFW on Facebook, by phone at 260-244-4813, or by finding the VFW in Columbia City at 415 East Chicago Street. 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

0: 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It's time for Whitley County's Old Settlers Day. 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

0: WJHS is brought to you by the VFW Post 5582 and their events. 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The game board that we are going to play is called Treasure Hunt. 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
1: 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The game board that we are going to play is called Treasure Hunt. 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No need to be present to win. For more information, members of the public can reach the VFW on Facebook, by phone at 260-244-4813, or by finding the VFW in Columbia City at 415 East Chicago Street. 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

0: 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If you're looking for a job opportunity, look no further. We here at Whitley County Consolidated Schools are hiring. 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

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I picked up a magazine, which is every magazine. I read a story, then I forgot it right away. And they say goldfish have no memory. I guess their lives are much like mine. And the little plastic castle is a surprise every time.

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0: It's been coined as Tech for All. A new Wheatley County non-for-profit unveils program to teach technology to all generations.
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to me. 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Oh, mean it to me. 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